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It's a weekday in our clean green banana republic. In the shadow of million-dollar villas, barefoot kids walk to school along DDM motorways. Cardboard days filled with empty stomachs. Let them eat instant noodles. Welcome to New Zealand, brought to you by Sky City and the good people at Anadarko. Our gracious leader, like a George Bush light, he tells me there's a part-time job waiting for everyone at the milk powder factory. He tells me we have a rockstar economy, like the fat guy from the Feelers on a Coke binge. He tells me global warming's not so bad. We might never have Australia's economy, but at least we got bushfires now. And the media stands impotent. Seagulls parroting is fucking nonsense. And the headlines read, John Key's son's a DJ. Everything must go. National parks, state houses, our sovereignty. We have to fund the new flag, pay tribute to the Monsanto empire, and give tax breaks to silver spoon socialites. Half the country voted against their interests, or maybe they're really into shitty wages and helping rich people realize their dilettante dreams. There's fool's gold in them hills and oil on them beaches, a backwater twilight zone where Nikki Kaye's a feminist, Cameron Slater's a journalist, and John Key.

send to the world. No Muslims ever called me Dole Bludger. I vote we send the All Blacks to Iraq. Who's with me? And as the old saying goes, John Key's son's a DJ. And when did rioting and looting become uncool? I'm getting old. And what about fucking what's-his-name? Trying to have a battle of wits of Eleanor Catton. Like watching a poodle fighting a wolverine. The rise of the short poppy. Where our country becomes a company. And higher education.

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Yeah, the sound of home, the sound of Aotearoa, the sound of Fat Freddy's Drop, their track Wandering Eye. Yeah, a great way to start the Centre City Drive show. Today I'm going to be playing tracks from Aotearoa's artists a lot more than we usually do. I'm certainly going to be making sure that I open every show through to the end of this month with a Kiwi piece of goodness, because it is Te Marama, Pu'oro o Aotearoa, New Zealand Music Month, the 26th edition. But hey, as you are regular listeners to the Most FM, you'd know that it's always Kiwi Music Month here. But yeah, this month, instead of our 64%, we might be playing maybe more than 70%. Hey, that's just the way we love to roll. Hey, it's been a beautiful day all around the Maunga today. I managed to spend some time out on the golf course in T-shirts, shorts and T-shirts. Not bad for

the beginning of May. I'll give you a full weather update at around about 5 o'clock. Our usual guest for a Wednesday afternoon, Mark from Vinyl Countdown, is unable to make it today. It is his dear wife, Kim's birthday. So, yep, family first, buddy. Fully agree with that. And, happy birthday to Kim. But everything else will be as per normal. It'll be an absolute smorgasbord. So let's just keep it rolling with three Kiwis in a row. Kirsten Morrell is up next with Prince of Kings. Following on from that, Evie Bamford will give us company. And then Taranaki Music from Twin Tiger and their track, It All Started With a Kiss. Here we go with Kirsten Morrell.

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0: with her.
1: Kiss. Yeah, Twin Tiger, loved that track. It all started with a kiss. Before that, a new track to me, Evie Bamford. Really impressed with that, a track called Company. And we opened that set with Kirsten Morell and a track called Prince of Kings. Three great Kiwi tracks in a row here on The Most FM. Hey, we're looking at 18 and a half minutes past four. That's Mad Media time. Let's have a little bit of a nod to today in music history. This day way back in 1945, Bob Seger was born in Detroit, Michigan. He's renowned for his output of what we can sort of loosely describe as heartland rock. With the Silver Bullet Band and with the Muscle Shoals rhythm section, he put out great hits like Night Moves, Against the Wind, Old Time Rock and Roll. He put out 18 albums between 1969 and 2017. The track I've chosen tonight to play is the title track from an album that he put out in 1991. The album and the track are called The Fire Inside. Happy birthday to Bob Seger.

here. Happy birthday to Bob Seger. The Fire Inside. Bob Seger born this day in 1945. Hey, let's get back into some more Kiwi music. Confucius, with a little bit of help from Michaela C, is up next with a track called Glimpses. Following a short break for a couple of messages, please support those people that are supporting us. We Will Ride Fast will give us Unfurl Your Weeds. And then Hina will round out the set with A Chow Chow. Here we go with Confucius and Glimpses.

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0: Hina, an artist out of West Auckland, the track Chow Chow. Nothing wrong with having a little bit of French infused into your lyrics every now and then. Hey, we're looking at 22 minutes to 5 o'clock. That's Mad Media time here on The Most FM. A group I've been enjoying for the last few months is a trio out of the northeastern side of the USA, sort of the Appalachian sort of area. Pretty bluegrassy, that's quite hard to say. Sarah Giroz, Effa O'Donovan and Sarah Watkins make up a group called I'm With Her. And here's their take on a beautiful track that was originally done by, they'll tell you.
1: Oh, we'll send you home with this John Hiatt song. We just still love playing it. It's one of our all-time favorites. And thanks for listening.

Yeah, I like it too. Hey, how good would they be at WOMAD? The group is called I'm With Her. It comes, or that particular track, Crossing Muddy Waters, comes off their latest release, a live album called Sing Me Alive. Hey, let's have another classic Kiwi from a few years back. Here's Golden Horse with a track I'm sure you all know. You're welcome to sing along, maybe tomorrow.

such a happy track. Maybe Tomorrow from Golden Horse. Hey, let's carry on with another Kiwi triple play. Boa Lanta is up next with Vines, a short break for a couple of messages. Then Zoe Vera will give us Live Hard, and we'll round out the set with Marco Road in their track Helicopter. 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

0: Hey, I really enjoyed that track. Marco Road with their track Helicopter. Before that, Zoe Vera gave us Live Harder, and we opened that set with Boa Lanta and Vines. Hey, we are right on the very button of 5 o'clock. Yeah, so the siren's gone. You're free to go, people. But you might need to know what you've got to wear over the next wee while. So let's have some weather.
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0: Yeah, 18 degrees in downtown Ngamutu at the moment. Expected to drop down tonight to about 14. Light northerly breezes out there at the moment. Weather forecast for the next few days is a lot better than what it was at the beginning of the week. Forecast for tomorrow, Thursday, mostly cloudy with just the chance of a shower. The northerlies are going to be predominant and could get a little strong as we go into the afternoon. Temperature range pretty similar to what we've had today, 19 to 16. Shifting on to Friday, a few showers turning to rain with heavy falls, but that's going to take place primarily on Friday night. Those northerlies are going to get up to possibly gale force for a time in the afternoon and evening on Friday. The all-important evening on Friday.

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3: Hey, this day in 1961, Larry Steinbeckick. I think that's how you say his name. How do you say B-A-C-H-E-K? Yeah, Beckick. He was born in the UK. You may not have heard of him before, but I'm certainly sure you will recognise his sound. He was the keyboard player and the writer with the Bronski Beat, along with Jimmy Somerville and Steve Bronski. They formed that group in the UK in 1983. Here's a track from them that I really enjoy. I hope you do as well. The track is Ain't Necessarily So.

Yeah, the Bronski Beat, led by Jimmy Somerville. Today we're celebrating the birthday of their keyboard player, Larry Steinbeck. I think that's how we say that. Hey, that song was straight out of the 80s, but it actually had its origins 50 years before that. That song was originally written by George and Ira Gershwin for their opera, Porky and Bess, way back in 1935. More stuff you didn't know, you didn't know. Hey, let's carry on with the Mad Media time at 14 minutes past 5 o'clock. Future Islands out of the US are up next with their track Find Love. Then we're going to get into the bath with Teen Jesus and the Gene Teasers. How's that? Teen Jesus and the Gene Teasers, a group out of Australia with their track Bathwater. A short break for a couple of messages and then some local music from Bryce Wastney and his track Little Star. Here's Future Islands.

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0: Star.
1: Yeah, nice work, Bryce. Bryce Wastny. The track was Little Star. That's Taranaki music. Before that, Teen Jesus and the Gene Teasers. I love that group's name. Their track, Bathwater. They're a group out of Oz, and we opened that set with Future Islands out of the US and their track, Find Love. Hey, we're looking at 25 minutes, right on the very button, past 5 o'clock. At this point in time, I usually give you a little bit of a heads up as to what's happening for the rest of the evening. For your listening pleasures, at 6 o'clock, Ross will be in the house for the Little Pot of Gold. His guest tonight is one Patrick McQueen. Yeah, so that'll be 2 hours where Patrick gets to choose the tracks that are played and then talks about why they have been such a significant part of his musical journey. Following that, 8 through until 10, Greg and Ross will be in the house presenting Pandora's Box. So plenty of great music to look forward to. Hey, let's get into a little bit of country. We're going to Texas. Rodney Crowell is going to give us Something Has to Change. Love the lyrics in this particular track. And then we'll go with another Kiwi classic from Good Shirt, their track Sophie. Here we go with Rodney Crowell.

another great Kiwi track from just a few years back, Good Shirt, with their track Sophie. I am really enjoying Te Marama Pu'oro o Aotearoa. I hope you are as well. New Zealand Music Month. Hey, let's carry on with Office Dog and their track Front Row Seat. The Response will give us Hollow Hour, and then we're off to the UK. Alt J are going to tell us about You and Me.

Alt J with You and Me. Before that, we heard from The Response with their track Hollow Hour, and Front Row Seat was the track that began that, and that was from Office Dog. Hey, we're looking at 15 minutes through until 5 o'clock. Let's throw in one more classic. This is one of my favourite tracks of all time from Paul Simon. A very early track of his. It comes off the album There Goes Ryman Simon from 1973. Listen to the lyrics, because heck, he's talking the truth. You ought to learn how to fall.

Yeah, you have to learn to fall. Paul Simon. A great track from There Goes Ryman Simon. Hey, let's get in two more Kiwi tracks before it's fan time. Our $1 million are up next with their track, The Original. A short break for a couple of messages, and we'll round out the set with Aldous Harding and her track, Venus in the Zinnia. She's doing that with a little bit of help from Hawkline. Here's $1 million.

mention the player involved. Jabbed the needle and the room dissolved. I was left with sound and melody. All that mattered to me was

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1: Hey, it's Van time. This week I've been featuring Van's album. It was a collaboration with Georgie Fame, and the album was called How Long Has This Been Going On. I played the title track a couple of nights ago. Tonight I'm going to play a track that I featured earlier on in the week, but that particular version was done with Judith Owen and Joe Bonamassa, a really, really neat version. But I'm sure that you'll enjoy Van's take on this particular track as well. Hey, Your Mind Is On Vacation. Listen to the lyrics, it's quite humorous. Noho oramara, take it easy, people. Ross is in the house with Patrick McQueen for his Little Pot of Gold very, very shortly. Here's Van.

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0: It's My Little Pot of Gold, live from the Most FM. I'm Ross Howarth, and with my guest, we'll be exploring a range of musical genres from different people's lives.
1: Kindly brought to you by Neil Parkinson from Bailey's Real Estate, Taranaki.
0: Kia ora, nau mai, haere mai. Wednesday evening, 6 o'clock, it's gold time. And tonight's guest, I'd like to introduce him right now, is Patrick McQueen. Good evening, Patrick.
2: Hello, Ross.
0: Thank you so much for being here.
2: G'day.
0: Yeah, thanks for accepting the invitation to come on board.
2: It was not hard. As soon as I heard about the opportunity, and do you want to do it? It was like, heck yeah.
0: You were saying that no one else had a chance at work to be the person coming forward.
2: I was pretty keen to do it.
0: Yeah, good man. Yeah. And thanks for a wonderful bio, wonderful pictures, and a real good background that I was able to post up on the Most FM Facebook page.
2: Yeah, no, all good. I'm a bit of a prepper.
0: You are. Alan was giving you a bit of grief about, well, a bit of kudos about the way that you've prepared for tonight's show with your notes pages.
2: A couple of notes.
0: Great to have you here. You're here sharing your love of music, but also we're going through a phase where we're just trying to acknowledge the supporters of the Most, those that advertise with us, those that support a show. And Climate is one of a few companies, quite a few, that are involved in backing the Most. So thank you for that.
2: Yeah, well, thank you. We're really proud to support the Most. I think you do a wonderful job, bring a lot of variety and spice out there to Taranaki.
0: Mm-hmm. Yeah. So it's great that a music lover like yourself gets involved with a company like Climate and then gives back to music through the Most FM.
2: Oh, look, music's a real passion, so, pleased to do it.
0: We'll plug Climate over the course of the evening, in between the songs, of course. Find out a little bit about yourself musically and work-wise, family-wise, whatever you want to share with us tonight. Yeah. But you do have a wonderful playlist to share with us. A little bit of background as to how you've gone about creating your goal, Patrick.
2: Well, really, it was just picking out the gold nuggets of the best songs that I like to listen to the most. So the ones that are on my most frequent kind of playlist, mm-hmm. Which might be a bit surprising when you hear some of the tunes. But I've got a taste that really likes a bit of energy and something different. I like to be a bit shocked by the music, mm-hmm. or just like, what's happening here? What's that change? Also, I've been a musician, so I've been playing bass. So anything that's got a real good bass line and thumping drums, mm-hmm. But also anything that's got a real turn of tempo. So you're listening to it and then suddenly you're surprised.
0: Right.
2: I like that kind of always on the edge of your seat kind of music.
0: Mm. So you've played a little bit of music yourself. You've done a little bit of work on radio as well.
2: Just a little bit in my earliest years. So I was a studio announcer at Radio Nayland, which was the radio station at the Nayland College in Nelson.
0: Okay.
2: So we had a short license for a few months a year. So I did that for 3 years.
0: Wow.
2: And ended up doing the evening shows. Yeah. And so that was a mix of hard rock and a bit of punk and a bit of thrash. So that was really interesting. And we got to go to Radio Nelson and pick through their vinyl collection as our tunes.
0: Yes.
2: Because they were supportive of us.

0: us, they were bringing through people through the school.
1: Mm-hmm.
0: But there wasn't a heck of a lot of music that students back then would probably listen to on on Radio Nelson, but it was a good mix. And I also did a stint with RDU at Canterbury University. So my flatmate and I hosted the reggae show on RDU. So we did a lot of Lee Scratch Perry and Bob Marley and a lot of dub before dub really became popular. So we had a pretty cruisy show there for a couple of hours on a Sunday night.
1: Good stuff. It was fun. Picking the music that you wanted to play.
0: Yeah.
1: Or that you felt should be heard.
0: Yeah, exactly.
1: Yeah, good man. All right, looking forward to the playlist tonight. Looking forward to hearing a little bit about Patrick and his life. And I've jumped across to Patrick McQueen's Little Pot of Gold right in front of me. Right, so it's Dred Zeppelin, not Led Zeppelin.
0: Dred Zeppelin. Mm. So this is my quirky nature. Yeah. So it's a band that does Led Zeppelin covers in a reggae version, and their lead singer is an Elvis impersonator.
1: Oh, stop
0: so
1: it.
0: You will hear the Elvis side coming out with the vocals. So you certainly it's good on YouTube as well, because he dresses right up as Elvis.
1: But does it reggae style?
0: Yeah, but does it all reggae style?
1: Brilliant. What a great way to start. It's an immigrant song. You all know that. But it's a version. Shouldn't say but. And it's a version done by Dred Zeppelin. And we are underway with Patrick McQueen's Little Pot of Gold here.

0: Led Zeppelin kicks off Patrick McQueen's Little Pot of Gold with their take on the Immigrant Song, or Immigrant Song, from an album which is UN-LED-ED, which I was saying to Patrick, unleaded.
1: Yeah, unleaded.
0: I got there in the end. Great way to start. You're wearing your Mr. Bungle t-shirt with pride here.
2: Yes.
0: Patrick, tell us about Mr. Bungle.
1: So Mr. Bungle is a early project of Mike Patton from Faith No More.
0: Okay.
1: And he got together back in the late 80s before he joined the band Faith No More. And they did a lot of experimental rock. Their musicianship is top class, but it's really their arrangements and the way that the production puts it all together. So it was really difficult to choose one song from them for tonight. So I actually have, later on tonight, I've got a second song. But the first song is called The Air Conditioned Nightmare. And anyone who knows me knows that air conditioning is actually my gig. But I didn't choose it because of that.
0: It's purely coincidence,
1: and it's purely because the song's just got a really interesting arrangement, and it gives off, at the start, these Beach Boy vibes, which is quite different, unusual, and it really catches your ear.
0: Have you ever considered having this song as part of, you know, your business branding in terms of, you know, going down the street like the Mr. Whippy with the,
1: Probably not when the song title is Air Conditioning Nightmare.
0: True.
1: But you maybe could, we can fix that.
0: Yes, you could have it in front of underneath. Yeah.
1: We'll see what the listeners think of the choice of song before we play it out on the
0: streets. Okay, here we go. The Air Conditioning Nightmare, Mr. Bungle, track two from Patrick McQueen's Little Pot of Gold.

0: The air conditioned nightmare, I could see that going well as you drive down the streets saying, I'll fix those nightmares for you. Too hot, too cold. Get in touch with climate. There you go. Hey, what a cool song from Mr. Bungle, and more to come from Mr. Bungle a little bit later.
1: Yeah, there's one more song on my Pot of Gold.
0: Brilliant. All right, let's keep going with your music for now, Patrick. We've got, I'll let you introduce the next group.
1: Cool. So this song is Shut 'Em Up by The Prodigy, and it's featuring Public Enemy. And I chose this because we're on the radio today, and this is one of the songs that when we got told that we could go to Radio Nelson and grab all the vinyl that we wanted for Radio Nayland, we're looking around for what's exciting, and I saw a Public Enemy vinyl, and I was like, that's really what we're into. So I grabbed that, and the song was Shut 'Em Down, but the version that we're going to play now is actually called Shut 'Em Up, and Prodigy have done a cover of that. So that was my little tie-in to kind of the early radio days.
0: Right.
1: And they've done a real good job, and the beats per minute is a lot faster, and the song sounds a lot better the way that they've sped it up.
0: Wow.
1: They've also got some samples here from Manfred Mann tucked in there as well.
0: Manfred Mann referenced in the acknowledgements there. So when you were Radio Nayland, you could go to Radio Nelson, you could get the vinyl, you could borrow the vinyl.
1: Borrow the vinyl and take it back, and that was what we had for our playlist.
0: Right, gotcha. Yeah. And then you would do a playlist using their vinyl, and then you take that back and say, next week we want to play these songs and get a new collection.
1: We went away with boxes and boxes and boxes. Wow. And a lot of it was stuff, because it was a very commercial radio station, they wouldn't play it.
0: Yeah,
1: but
0: right.
1: they got given a whole lot. So we just spent hours going through, and it's like, is there anything actually interesting to students on this?
0: Yeah.
1: Out of this room, and we just would take boxes of vinyls away.
0: Wow.
1: And everything was vinyl back then. So I see in the studio now everything's digital, but we were all vinyl.
0: Yeah. We do have a turntable over here.
1: Yeah.
0: Yeah, if you've got some vinyl buried away. No, we're digital these days. Well, that's that would have been pretty cool. Did you think, you know, because I remember when I had vinyl and I wanted it to be mobile, I would record it on my 3-in-1. Record the vinyl onto a cassette, and then suddenly I could take that cassette anywhere. Did you do any recording like that, or were you just getting so much vinyl, listen to it, return it, listen?
1: No. I don't know if we had a way of actually recording the vinyl.
0: Yep.
1: But I did have a lot of fun playing the B-sides.
0: Of
1: what we had, because we only had a few of the artists that we actually thought were quite interesting. And so when you were finished with the A-side, you'd play the B-side.
0: Get the most out of it.
1: So I remember on this one, the B-side was By the Time I Get to Arizona from Public Enemy.
0: Isn't that great? You can remember your B-sides. Awesome. But this is the A-side, and it's called Shut 'Em Up.

0: The Prodigy, Medford Man, Public Enemy. That song is called Shut 'Em Up. Great track. Yeah, good stuff. You're going well, Patrick. And 6:25, we're three down. I was just going to talk, we've been talking off here about the fact that you're not originally from Taranaki, but you live here now. You've been here for some time. Lived in different parts of the country.
1: I grew up in Nelson and then left Nelson when I was 18 and moved down to Christchurch because it was easier just to drive somewhere than it was to organise myself to catch a ferry and go somewhere else. And so I've spent... a long time in Christchurch before I came up here after meeting a Taranaki girl and starting a family up here. So I've got my wife Karina and my son Robbie and Nikita who are teenagers, and they tell me they're listening tonight.
0: Great. So well done, you
1: shout
0: guys.
1: Shout out to those two.
0: Absolutely. Hopefully they'll feel inspired to come and do a show themselves. Mm. Yeah. And I hope that you get home and they give you a good mark. Because, our children are wonderful, but they do critique us, don't they?
1: I'll hear all about it.
0: You will. <Yeah. laughs> Good stuff. And now, manager, boss, so what's the term you use at
1: Climate? Well, I'm the general manager.
0: General manager.
1: At Climate and Plumbing.
0: Yep.
1: We have a staff of 30, and we're experts in plumbing, gas fitting, drain lane, and heating.
0: Okay.
1: We've been in the game for... a long time. We're one of the earliest heating companies. We started off with Don Holyoke in the 60s. Wow. So literally that's, 70 years ago?
0: Getting up there,
1: gone through a few different owners, but we've still got some really good, long-serving employees who know things that no one else in town will know. Mm. So we're the problem fixers.
0: Yeah, good stuff. And how are you finding the shift in, and correct me if I'm wrong here, but energy... gas, is it for a while? Gas drops off.
1: Yeah, you got to just keep moving.
0: Yeah.
1: You got to know what's best, and that can be what's best for saving energy.
0: Mm-hmm.
1: So we're always trying to get new products, we've got that expertise, so we know when the product's going to be best suited for somebody. Because you sit down and you actually have a really good talk with people.
0: Mm.
1: And the more you talk with them, the more you're going to find out what they need.
0: Yeah.
1: And then we'll offer something for them.
0: Yeah, brilliant stuff. Good stuff. Climate and Patrick is here representing himself, but also, as I said at the start of the show, we have reached out to our sponsors, advertisers, and you are the first to... And when I gave this a series of dates, some of them are a little bit further down the line, and you just said, oh, I'll go for that early one. I love that. You are prepared to bite the bullet and jump in.
1: Thank you. This is fun.
0: Good man. Glad you're enjoying it. All right, tell us about your next track.
1: The next track is Been Caught Stealing by Jane's Addiction. And I really like this song because it came out for me when grunge hadn't arrived yet. And this is really on the verge of when grunge came out, and it was there was hair metal finishing up around that time. You had the Bon Jovis and the Motley Crues and everything else, and it sounded all heavily produced.
0: Yes.
1: And I like things, as my playlist will show, that are a little bit interesting, that make you... that will change tempo, have some different sounds in there, not just a guitar, a bass and a drum kit. So this has got some nice hand claps in there. There's a really good solo by Dave Navarro in the middle. Have a listen. It's an awesome song.

0: There you go. Jane's Addiction being caught stealing. 6:32 Mad Media time here on the Most FM. Patrick McQueen is our guest tonight, doing a fantastic job with the music. I hope you're enjoying it out there in Radioland. We're having a good time here, Patrick.
1: Yep. Yeah.
0: Awesome. I'll let you roll us into your next track.
1: So the next one is Thundercus 65 by White Zombie. This is one of my favourites, and I really caught on to it more so actually watching a YouTube video where Nikki Sixx from Motley Crue was talking to John Five, who is one of my favourite guitarists, and he's an awesome lead guitarist, and he is the session guitarist for White Zombie. And he was talking about how even the simplest riff can make a song. And then he used this Thundercus 65 intro as a example. And so when you listen to the first few bars of the song, he's only playing one note.
0: Ah.
1: He's playing nothing else but just that one note to begin with. And when you listen to it, it's just like, it still works. You don't have to be complicated. So this is my uncomplicated song.
0: Here it is.

0: finished there. Thundercus 65 from White Zombie. Another one from Patrick McQueen's Little Pot of Gold here on the Most FM. Taking us on a musical journey from his early days, from his radio days, from all sorts of days. And this next track is taking you back to pretty much a 15-year-old?
1: Yeah, I was a very early teenager starting to listen to this band. And my friends had bought the album. Mm-hmm. And we were playing it in the car, going off surfing, and I was listening to it, and they were singing along to it, and I was like, this is cool, this is like hardcore. So the band is Dead Kennedys, mm-hmm. and this song is California Uber Alice, and I love this song so much that I would get my tape deck and play a line and then pause it and then write that down and then play the next one and pause it just so I could learn all the lyrics. And it was probably the first song I remember that I knew all the lyrics to from front to back.
0: And you did it the hard way. No lyrics.
1: On a tape deck.
0: Yeah.
1: On a tape deck. Yeah.
0: So, you know, often these days, well, these days you just go on, you know, lyrics.com and you get every song. But that's a dedication.
1: Yeah. And so this was the start of my punk days.
0: Wow.
1: Back when I was 15.
0: Was this when the mohawk was sported, Patrick?
1: No, that came a little bit later.
0: A little bit later.
1: Yeah.
0: All right. Perhaps this influenced it without realising.
1: Could have.
0: Dead Kennedys. Here's a good song from a great album.

0: lot of energy on that track. The Dead Kennedys. And the track is called California Uber Alice. Yeah, Alice?
1: California Uber Alice. California Above All Else.
0: Above All Else.
1: Yeah, so it's very political. All the Dead Kennedy stuff has a real political bent through it. Mm-hmm. And the next song is, by association, close to that as well. So the lead singer of the Dead Kennedys is Jello Biafra, and he started the side project with musicians from the band Ministry, and they created this side project called Lard. So the next song is called Drug Raid at 4 a.m. by Lard.

0: Whoops, sorry, wrong house. You're telling me off here, Patrick, that the drug raid at 4 a.m. ended up being a drug raid on the wrong house.
1: On the wrong house. Sorry, wrong house.
0: Wow. And as they go through that, it's all about the raid occurring at 4 a.m. and then the realisation at the end, at the very end. Yeah. Whoops, sorry, yeah. Wrong house.
1: So that is getting into our faster tune next, which is Rudder Mahada by Sepultura. So this is one of my newer favourites. But what I really like about this is that it's different. They're a Brazilian band, so they sing in Portuguese. Mm-hmm. And they have two drummers. They have a drummer that does the conventional drums, and then they've got a guy that does Brazilian drumming as well.
0: Wow.
1: And especially the intro to this song is what I really like. And you can hear that Brazilian influence.
0: Brilliant stuff. Another one from Patrick McQueen's Little Pot of Gold. Oh,

0: two drummers, both doing different things but merging together.
1: Yeah, and real beautiful, almost percussive vocals.
0: Mm.
1: Just the just an awesome delivery.
0: Yeah, good stuff. 6:53 here, Mad Media Time on My Little Pot of Gold with Patrick McQueen, who's here for the music, but also here representing Climate, one of our sponsors, and it's great to support those that support us. So please get out there and think about perhaps with winter, the onset of winter, think about your the warmth in your home and being comfortable.
1: Yeah, come see us for the wood fires, the gas hot water and heat pump hot water systems.
0: Yeah.
1: We're experts in the heat pump hot water side, given that we're plumbers, and we've also got the refrigeration service people as well in the company. So hot water heat pumps are very popular at the moment.
0: Hot water heat pumps. Mm. Nice. Okay. And to get hold of Climate, you guys, I've been past where you're based. Just remind me.
1: We're on the one-way system beside the Gull service station, right beside the Gull service station.
0: Right beside the Gull. Yeah. Go on and get some cheap petrol and then pop in next door and see Patrick and the team at Climate.
1: Cheap petrol?
0: Yeah. Okay. Well, maybe cheaper. You know, we love competition with the petrol market, Alan, and you know, Gull might not be the cheapest, but I think having options does help us, eh? Yeah. I go and buy my $1 packet of chewing gum at New World and get 8 cents off a litre. There you go. Hot tip tonight. All right, we're going to do the halftime break shortly, but I reckon you can get this beast in before the break.
1: One more song.
0: Yeah.
1: So this is No More Tears by Ozzy Osbourne. Chose it because, one, we must remember Ozzy. He was a great. And the other one is because there used to be a fantastic music newspaper called Rip It Up.
0: Yes.
1: And I had cut out the back page of the Rip It Up, and it had the Ozzy Osbourne No More Tears single release on the back page of Rip It Up, and I used to pin it to my wall. So I've always remembered this song.
0: I'm sure we've all stuck something up on the wall from Rip It Up in our time. He's the legend himself. And thanks for the first hour, Patrick. Look forward to the second half. There'll be some ads in between this track and the next one. And like I said before, support those that support the most.

0: Bliss of love and greetings. I am Drew Lux. I come to bring you a studio kind of cloudy.
1: Yes.
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0: Welcome back to the second part of tonight's show, My Little Pot of Gold, with Patrick McQueen. A lot of you will recognise Black Seeds there. Patrick, you've got a brilliant story to tell us about the Black Seeds.
1: Yeah, well, I hadn't actually heard of the Black Seeds.
0: Wow.
1: But then, for work, I'd gone down to Pātia to see a guy who wanted to heat a big space. And I pulled up outside, and it was an old Masonic lodge. And I thought, this will be interesting. So I knocked on the door, and there was basically two large rooms, and one room is a living area, and the other area, which was the main hall, when I walked through and was shown the area, it was all fully kitted out as a band practice room and recording area. And I was so jealous. I just wanted to pick up the bass and start playing. And he was, I said to him, you know, this is such a professional setup, you know, you play somewhere. Well, you know, where do you play? And he goes, oh, yeah, I'm in the Black Seeds. I was like, I haven't heard of the Black Seeds. So I tried to play it cool and everything else, but I was a fanboy. I was loving it. And the sound in that hall, because it was solid cement walls and a timber floor and a big space, and I thought playing in here would just be so awesome and the sound would be great. So that song, Dust and Dirt, and the way that you can hear the bass run through it and the big splash cymbal, it really sounds like it's been recorded in that space. So it really brings me back to that really nice moment of kind of seeing that. And as soon as I got out of that place, got on the Spotify and it's like Black Seeds, Black Seeds. And I was listening to them all the way back, and I've been a fan since. So so awesome.
0: Isn't it great? What a great way to be introduced to a band, because often it's a reference or it's an experience. Well, that was an experience, but, you know, you get referred or you stumble across it. But to actually walk in and then start the process of finding out about the band, it's pretty awesome, isn't it?
1: Yeah.
0: And we love that track, Dust and Dirt. You like the symbols, you say?
1: Well, the big splash symbol that they've got there. This, you know, it's just the most awesome sound out of that song.
0: I love that simple little piano thing. That the whole song works.
1: Yeah.
0: Brilliant stuff. 7:12, and from Black Seeds to something quite different. Is this German?
1: The singer is German.
0: You're right.
1: So the singer is Tild Lindemann.
0: Mm-hmm.
1: And the song is Ich hasse Kinder. So it is sung in German. Mm-hmm. And a lot of people that know hard rock will know that Rammstein is a big German singing group. So Tild Lindemann is the lead singer of Rammstein. So it will sound very familiar to a lot of people. But this is a little bit more of an obscure track. And I just love that it's so punchy, like, it's just so dramatic, the song. And so it's always been a favourite of mine.
0: Brilliant stuff. If Mark Thomas is listening, he will just be flapping his wings. Here it is.

0: in the zone.
1: There you go. Get out your German translator. Well, we know. We were translating ich hasse Kinder.
2: Ich hasse Kinder.
1: Which is not a nice phrase, actually, really, is it? But I hate children.
2: Yeah, which is pretty much that, you know, when you're on a airline flight and they're kicking the back of your seat and everything else.
1: Well, we love our children. I'm sure that I can say that on behalf of you guys as well. But, you know, we do understand there are moments where we are tested.
2: Yeah.
1: And.
2: But again, shout out to my kids, Robbie and Nikita. I know you're listening.
1: Robbie and Nikita, thank you guys for tuning in tonight. Isn't your dad doing a fantastic job? I'll say that.
2: Yeah.
1: You might have a different opinion.
2: Oh, they tell me when I'm driving the car, they'll tell me the opinion of my songs at that stage.
1: We're talking off air about the jobs that we do as dads is to give our children a well-rounded impression of music. And you know, I think of School of Rock. Part of our responsibility as dads, and Alan's in the studio at the moment too, is that we have to impart quality music and ensure that our children go off and forge their own opinions based on our good grounding.
3: My daughter, who is now in her early 40s, has told me on numerous occasions that we were so lucky to grow up with the music that we grew up with.
1: Oh, yeah.
3: So, yeah, and a lot of the stuff that she listens to is, you know, I thoroughly enjoy. So,
1: yeah. And I was just telling these guys about my two down in Christchurch, and they went to Electric Avenue and were able to sing, you know, pretty much word for word every Spillane song that was played. And their mates were just like aghast at the fact, how do you know all these songs other than I See Red? Because my dad maybe listened to them. And we've got to be proud of that.
2: Yeah.
1: Awesome. The Stooges is up next, Patrick.
2: Yep, next up, I Want to Be Your Dog by The Stooges. So unreal that this is recorded back in 1969.
1: Wow.
2: And Iggy Pop is still going strong. And I think he's even touring New Zealand again very shortly.
1: And shirtless, of course.
2: Yeah, all skin and sinew.
1: Well, yes, at least there's not much fat on the guy.
2: No,
1: we've got to give him kudos at whatever age he must be. Yep. 70.
2: And this was also a really great soundtrack to that awesome film Lock, Stock and Two Smoking Barrels.
1: Yeah. All right, here we go. More gold from Patrick McQueen tonight.

0: Well, it's hard to believe that's 1969. I mean, there's elements that date it, but there's also elements that bring it forward into time. Fair to say?
1: Yeah, there's not that many bands that would sound like that now, though.
0: No, true. Fair to say. Fair to say. The Stooges, and good luck if you're going to go and see Iggy and his fine torso.
1: Physique.
0: All right, next track, Patty.
1: So I'm playing a Nirvana song. I know Nirvana's cliche, but yes. This one is a song from In Utero, and I just love this song because it's got a nice, quiet intro, and then it just hits you with noise. And it's at a time that they were kind of against the whole fame that they were then getting. So it really is raw and it's anti-commercial type music.
0: It's a brilliant title. Frances Farmer will have her revenge on Seattle. And this is it. Here it comes.

0: There you go. That is Nirvana, of course. Frances Farmer will have her revenge on Seattle. Just love long titles. Yeah. 7:28 here. Yeah, Patrick and I are talking about the last part of the show. We're entering the last quarter, but it's back to Mr. Bungle.
1: So, again, I was really struggling to just pick one song from this album, so I ended up picking two.
0: Good man.
1: So this one is called Retro Vertigo, and it is right up there is almost my all-time favourite songs. I really just like the change in tempo and just the way the arrangement comes together and the different instruments used. So have a listen for yourself and see what you think.

0: Mr. Bungle, Retro Vertigo, when they were at their best, perhaps, for you?
1: Yeah, I think California is their best album. They really sampled some pretty awesome sounds and different musical instruments in there. They've later progressed into extremely heavy music, and they've lost that the composure that they had before with this kind of music. But that big bass sound that they've had in that last song, in this next song, which is Audio Slave, it carries through, because this again is one of those songs that just has that massive drum beat and awesome bass line. So my taste is still the same, that, you know, this one ties nicely into it.
0: Beautiful, rolls nicely. So Audio Slave, you've chosen the track Show Me How to Live.
1: Yes.
0: And here it is, More Gold, from Patrick McQueen, our guest tonight on My Little Pot of Gold.

0: Chris Cornell, Audio Slave, and of course, you're telling me off here, Patrick, that's a collaboration between, well, it's Rage Against the Machine, is it?
1: And Chris Cornell, and Chris Cornell coming on Soundgarden. Yeah, so, yeah,
0: coming on board.
1: Yeah,
0: you recognise
1: Rage
0: voice.
1: Ditched their lead singer and grabbed Chris Cornell when you couldn't have grabbed a better singer.
0: Exactly. All right, 7:39 here, Mad Media time, and we are working through the last part now of Patrick McQueen's Little Pot of Gold. Where to next?
1: I don't want to say the band. We'll just let the listeners listen to the music and see what they think. But I'd like to know if there's a harder riff opening than this song, because this one really lets rip.
0: All right, let's hear it and see if you can identify it.

0: and everyone's recognised Slayer, or maybe not, Skeletons of Society. You were telling me off here that, you know, there's all these hair bands and these bands that are just, you know, being image focused.
1: Commercial bands.
0: But not Slayer, they just did their thing.
1: No, they rebelled against being commercial. So there was all the Motley Crues and the Metallicas and the Bon Jovis and everyone else. Mm-hmm. And they all got the airplay, but Slayer were very much underground.
0: Mm-hmm.
1: And but for true fans, like, they are really rhythmic. And the drumming by Dave Lombardo, he's a phenomenal drummer.
0: Mm. Good stuff. Great to hear that in your gold. And as we approach the end of the show, 7:45, we're going to try and get in three more tracks. And Patrick, you like a bit of Korn next?
1: Yeah, so Korn, as a bass player myself,
0: mm-hmm.
1: I really like listening to others play bass, and Fielder's got such a unique style. So instead of picking at the bass or slapping the bass, he really just hits it, so it becomes another percussion instrument.
0: Wow.
1: So this song in particular really kind of brings it out. So listen to the bass and how he's just whacking the strings with his hand.

0: Got the Life from Korn, another track from Patrick McQueen, our guest tonight, who has taken us on a great musical journey. Patrick, well done you. We've got time for a couple more, I think.
1: Cool. So the next one is from Faith No More, which I chose because they've been one of my favourite bands, and I was lucky enough to go to a concert of theirs at the Caledonian Hall in Christchurch, which was a gig for about 450 people.
0: Wow.
1: And I've been to a lot of rock gigs, but this one was the hottest, the tightest squeeze. I managed to get myself right to the very, very front rail of the concert, and I've never felt the pressure of the crowd behind me like that. And this was the launch of their album Angel Dust in New Zealand to a very small crowd. And it was just a phenomenal night, and that album is a masterpiece.
0: It's a masterpiece, isn't it? And I've always had a soft spot for Faith No More. Never had the opportunity to see them, unfortunately. But hey, I could just picture you there. Was this the days of the Mohawk or the dreadlocks?
1: For myself, yeah. I was sporting a dreadlocked Mohawk at that stage.
0: Mm-hmm.
1: I was playing in a band called Sweet Juice, and we used to gig around at the Ducks Deluxe and Warners in Christchurch. My whole flat was full of bandmates, and so we got together and we'd just play and we'd gig around, and that was our lifestyle back then.
0: What a way to live, eh? And then you got to see Faith No More and hear this track. Did they play it for you?
1: I can't remember whether they played this track, but it was on this album that they were touring.
0: Yeah.
1: So they probably did. There was a lot going on that night.
0: Yeah, I bet there was. And this hopefully was one of them.
1: Yeah.

0: What a great finish to that track. Land of Sunshine, Faith No More. And we're at 7:55 and we've got Ross and Greg that have come into the studio ready to take over at 8 o'clock. So we're going to make sure we don't go past 8 o'clock. Because apparently I don't do it very often. So stay tuned for the other wonderful show here on a Wednesday night. That's Pandora's Box. And it's great when one of them's here. It's great when both of them are here. Even better when both of them are here. So you've got the full Pandora's Box crew tonight. Hey, I'd like to thank you, Patrick, for being such a star tonight. Great music, great conversations. It's been great to meet you. And thank you for supporting the Most FM.
1: Cool. Thank you, Ross. Thank you, Most FM.
0: Yeah. I'll let you intro your final track.
1: So, final track is another band that I got to see, luckily, in concert. And this was on their final gig of their world tour. So this is the Smashing Pumpkins.
0: Wow.
1: This is their iconic song, and it was a awesome night at the Christchurch Town Hall watching these guys play.
0: When would that have been?
1: Would have been 92, probably. Okay. Somewhere around 92.
0: Wow.
1: So Melancholy and Infinite Sadness tour.
0: Yeah.
1: This song is Zero, so this is one of the most iconic songs
0: from that fantastic album. That had 1979 on it too, didn't it?
1: Yeah, I think so.
0: I love that track. All right, hey, thanks everybody for tuning in tonight, and a special thanks to Patrick and Climate. This is about supporting those that support us, and I'll just say one more time, thank you for supporting the Most FM as a business. Thank you for coming in as an individual and playing some awesome music.
1: You're
0: tonight.
1: Welcome. This has been a blast. Thank you, Ross.
0: Glad you've enjoyed it.
1: Yeah.
0: All right, stay tuned for Pandora's Box coming your way after this track from the Smashing Pumpkins. And thanks to my show sponsor, Neil Parkinson. Neil Parkinson at Bailey's Real Estate. Neil, you're a star in our eyes. Awesome. Thanks for tuning in, and see you next week. Here's Smashing Pumpkins.

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1: I trust that everyone is enjoying the music.
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5: Good evening, folks. Welcome to Most FM's Pandora's Box, 100% retro with Greg and Ross. Yes,
6: and Ross,
5: that's right.
6: And Ross. Oh, yeah, these aren't working. I'll try another pair.
5: No, you're not used to being here at bang on 8 o'clock.
6: Well, I'm not used to starting this here.
7: I realise that's a dig.
5: I didn't just say that because the other Ross had come back in the room.
6: What are we going to do, Greg?
5: Well, I'll tell you what, Ross. Tell you what we are going to do. It's New Zealand Music Month, and we're going to be so Kiwi. I've even got something that's going to crack you up at some stage of the night. I don't know quite when to drop it in.
6: Oh, but hang on. It's going to be... it's not my first and only release, is it?
5: No. This is... You're not going to believe this when you hear it. But you'll definitely remember it. But
6: okay.
5: So what we're going to do, though...
6: what Greg is trying to say is double J and twice T.
5: Oh, it's funnier than that.
6: Oh, my God.
5: Funnier than that. Yep, it was stepped up from last year. Okay, so what we should do, we've got Coconut Ruff coming up, also Dave McCartney and the Pink Flamingos, but first we're going to start with this. What?

0: Most FM Pandora's Box, 100% retro. That was Virginia from, what's their names? You know, Dave McCartney and the Pink Flamingos. I needed my piece of paper for that. I am getting old. Before that, Coconut Rough with Sierra Leone, and all three of us in here did the dance that's on the video.
1: I'm still running.
2: Yeah.
0: And we started with Space Waltz with the single version of Out on the Street.
1: What a show, Greg and Ross.
0: Oh, no, we've only just begun. Other Ross.
1: It's exciting. I'm going to go home and tune in.
0: Very good.
1: Which I do every week, by the way.
3: We'll talk for the next 8.5 minutes, if you like. That should give me enough time to get home.
0: Miss any song. How fast can you pedal? It's really...
3: You need a radio on your bike. Yeah.
1: See you guys.
0: Cool, mate. Yeah. Thank you. So, folks, we're going to have Dance Exponents coming up. Won't get in trouble for dead naming them, will I?
3: No.
0: And then marginal era after that. But right now, here's an old favourite. Got a bunch of sort of old favourite banger sort of big hitters tonight, Ross.
3: Right.
0: Not so many of the deep
3: the rare stuff.
0: Spirit.
3: Some
0: big hitters like this one.
3: Well, we're doing better than a lot of other stations who are trying desperately hard to do New Zealand Music Mark, and all they're doing is playing 660 and Tikitane. Not that there's anything wrong with that, but branch out a little.
0: Branch out.
3: Branch out.
0: Branch out. How about the Chills, Love My Leather Jacket?
3: Yeah.

0: 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Marginal Era with the instrumental version of This Heaven, otherwise known as the theme to Radio with Pictures at one time.
1: I was going
0: to
1: say, surely you've got a Radio with Pictures theme in there.
0: So the actual A side of that record is got a, you know, lyrics and vocal, that bit.
1: Yeah.
0: With that, it's dumb. I think in comparison, we're so used to the instrumental. How often does that happen? You know, before that, Victoria from the Dance Exponents and the Chills, I Love My Leather Jacket. We've got the Chris Knox song.
1: Chris Knox.
0: That Ross likes.
1: Yeah.
0: Because he doesn't like all of them.
1: I'll tell you like that. Don't say things like that.
0: Doesn't like all of them.
2: Live on air.
0: let's just say it's your favourite one. Also got Herbs coming up. But first, Ross, woke up today. These are the Mockers.

0: Ooh, it's a good one, Rossi. Most FM, Pandora's Box, 100% retro. Dragons and Demons, that's a really early one there from Herbs. Before that, Chris Knox, Not Given Lightly, and Mockers Woke Up Today. Mm-mm. We're going to go into the, what territory do you call this? Dunedin.
1: Oh, the Dunedin sound.
0: And then we're going to play some hard case things for you. That we've even shocked ourselves with.
1: Yeah, we're surprised we're actually still alive, to be fair, looking at some, we're going through some of these ads.
0: Yeah, some old New Zealand TV ads. We found a couple of funny ones and just found one that's even funnier. So, yeah, we'll play some of those for you soon. What are we up to now? What are we up to now, Ross? Okay, so we've got the Verlaines and the Clean, but right now these are the Bats with the Black and the Blue. You're on the Most Pandora's Box, 100% retro, 100% Kiwi retro tonight with Greg and Ross.

0: Tally ho, Ross.
1: Tally ho, Greg.
0: But it's not the end of the show.
2: No. Not tally ho, not cheery bye. Or as I like to say where I come from.
0: Hooroo! Should we play a couple of these hard case what's-its here?
2: Yeah, sure. Okay, all right. So if you if you're ever wondering how you even exist right now, listen to this. This was an ad for fly spray.
0: Oh, he's gone to the next one. Cheat, cheat.
2: Hang on. No, no, no.
0: Go,

0: Yeah, the DDT apparently really, really works.
1: Yeah, no, yeah. It's great. Flies hate DDT.
0: Yeah, they should put that back in there. And then they could... What was that ad that used to say, murder on insects, easy on people? Do you remember that?
1: Oh, looking forward to next week when we play more team with 1080.
0: The asbestos ice cream.
1: Oh, yeah. Yum.
0: And the... there was another funny one in there. What was that?
1: They're all funny, Greg.
0: All hilarious.
1: You save this one for later, don't you? Your special one.
0: We can do this now. Here we go. You're not going to believe this one, folks.
1: Greg sings this in the shower.
0: This, I believe, if I got the right one, is sung by John Rawls. And it was mocked and made fun of laughed about.
1: It was huge in 1983, I think it
0: was. Something like that. It's John Rawls with an ad for some roofing.
2: Go!

0: Mediterranean look.
1: Go for Gerard. Go for Gerard and your roof is looking good.
2: John, that's a great roof.
3: John, that's a great roof.
4: Oh.
3: Oh, go for the Mediterranean look.
4: Yeah, that's probably still really
3: It's all over Timaru. Or Timaru, as they say. Didn't say back then.
4: What else have we got? What about this one? Remember this one?
5: Now,

0: Wonderlight.
1: Nice harmony at the end, eh?
2: That's a great line, and then you can tell what you've got.
1: Yeah. It used to be written on the top of the box. Yeah. Now they write it on the outside with a picture of the bulb and everything.
2: It's a little bit fancy.
1: Flash now.
2: Now, man.
1: So fancy. Ooh, any other funny ones did you see in there? It's the old favourite.
2: Oh, you got to play that.
1: Got to play this one? Okay, you'll know this one.
2: Sing along, folks.
1: Have some chicken. Here we go.
3: Cows and the sheep and the birds and the horses were moving and baaing and whistling and neighing.

0: You just got to picture everything bouncing with that.
1: Neighbor.
0: Did you see another one?
1: No, I'm just thinking this one here, this is the cause of many an argument because everyone tries to get the words right on that one. It kind of is one of those ones where you get it to pieces and then there might be a word in the wrong place or you miss out a chorus. But that one, ladies and gentlemen, just in case you want to know, has been played 32,570 times off an album you've never heard of called...
2: And now a word from our sponsor.
0: Here. What about this one?
1: Oh, this one?
0: Yeah, this one.
1: All right.
3: No.
4: Crispy, crunchy, munchies, crunchy. Wopsy, wopsy, pleasy, cheesy. Savory, tasty, yum, yum, yum.
5: Crispy, crunchy.
4: Munchies, crunchy.
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5: Yummy, yummy, twisty, savory, tasty.

0: yum, yum, yum.
1: Okay. There was an after school one, wasn't it?
2: Oh, there you go. Oh, good Lord, that brings it back.
1: Horrible memories doing homework in front of the telly.
2: No, we can't keep playing these, Greg.
1: No, we better not.
2: Why do they keep playing the ads?
1: We haven't heard the real ones yet.
2: Tell you what, for the most had these guys as our ad sponsors, we'd be doing all right.
1: Okay.
2: In fact, we'll send them a bill right now.
1: We're going to have some blam, blam, blam and the swingers coming up right now. Screaming Memes, See Me Go on the most Pandora's Box. 100% retro with Greg and Ross, and we're being all Kiwi. Kiwi, New Zealand Music Month. Because it's May, isn't it?
2: It is May, indeed. It's May.

0: Here we go, Ross. One Good Reason by the Swingers. Interestingly, that came out as a single and then they re-recorded it for the album, I think, and that ended up as the B-side of Counting the Beat, or it is on the copy I've got. But I preferred it to Counting the Beat, to be honest. So, where are we? So, yes, There Is No Depression in New Zealand before that one from Blam Blam Blam. That's still current.
1: Always current.
0: And See Me Go, the Screaming Memes before that one. So we've got Pop Mechanics and Split Enz coming up. Split Enz are...
1: I don't know why.
0: They're touring again.
1: I don't know why. Yeah, they are. Spectacularly, apparently.
0: Yeah.
1: Very, very, very well-received shows, as they should be. Yeah. Oh, gutted. They played across the road from my flat. I was in Wellington, but, you know, when you're a student, you've just got no money. And
0: oh, no
1: you
0: way.
1: Got, and you've got no, you know, sense of perspective. should have gone.
0: No way of sneaking in.
1: There was this really shitty venue in Newtown. Yeah. It was called something like the International Trade Center, something like glorious, like well over.

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1: Open for lunch and dinner from Tuesday to Sunday. You'll find us at 77 Devon Street East on the flat. I now pronounce this arranged marriage between two cultures the best place to get doses to die for.
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0: Most FM, Pandora's Box, 100% Retro, just saying to Ross, a little bit ahead of their time, those boys, eh? Are playing wrong notes on purpose at the end of their song, and back in 1977, no one else was, people weren't
1: so
0: doing that.
1: Ahead of their time. So, I don't know. I don't know whether they are more appreciated now than they were back then, or...
0: They were pretty big then.
1: Yeah.
0: They were pretty big. Where are we? Where are we up to? So before that, we had
1: reading glasses.
0: That was. I need bigger type on there. Pop Mechanics before that one with Jumping Out a Window, and My Sex with People before that one. We've got The Front Lawn, and
1: you can do it, Greg.
0: Yeah, we've got
1: Bigger Print.
0: We've got some other things coming up. some things that if you had really good eyesight, you'd be able to
1: that's
0: read.
1: That's right. Coming up, the blurry lines.
0: Blurred lines. Yeah. Okay.
1: All right, Smarty, you read it from here.
0: How about this one from Toy Love, Swimming Pool? Oh, we've already had Mr. What's-His-Name, haven't we?
1: I thought that's helpful.
0: Yeah. But here we go. Let's have more of him because he's great. This one is... I've killed the beginning of it now, Ross. You see what's happened there? This one's called Swimming Pool. This is Toy Love. You're on the most Pandora's Box, where everything's great.

0: How you doing? I haven't seen you for...
1: Yeah, it's quite a while, isn't it?
0: What are you up to these days?
1: Oh, keeping busy. How about you?
0: Oh, yeah. It's Kevin, isn't it?
1: What do you call me?
0: Kevin. Kevin, isn't it?
1: Yeah.
0: Yeah.
1: John.
0: Mike.
1: Mike! Mike, yeah!
0: Oh, how you doing?
1: I haven't seen you for...
0: Oh, how you doing?
1: I haven't seen you for... Oh, how you doing? I haven't seen you for...
0: Yeah, that's quite a while, isn't it?
1: Yeah, so what are you up to these days?
0: Oh, keeping busy. How about you?
1: Oh, you know. So, where are you living anyway?
0: Well, you'd hardly call it living. I've lost my job. I'm having quite a few emotional problems.
1: Well, Hamilton? Wellington? Palmerston North?
0: Grayland. It's nice out there, eh?
1: Yeah. Oh.

0: How you doing?
1: I haven't seen you for...
2: Yeah, well, it's quite a while, isn't it?
1: I suppose you're married with a family and everything by now, eh?
2: Oh, no, no way. Not me.
1: Still. I knew you met her in time, eh?
2: Nah.
1: Yeah, eh?
2: Nah.
1: Yeah, eh?
2: Nah.
1: Yeah, eh?
3: Oh, how you doing? I haven't seen you for all. How you doing?

Wilson. Wilson with a python. He gives a beautiful pass to Robinson. Robinson puts it into the centre. The outfield goes Bolton looking.

0: Most FM, Pandora's Box, 100% Retro with Greg and Ross. Shibashi Shashu, that familiar one.
1: Yeah, you got that out all right.
0: yeah, I can see it now. Monte Video, before that, Flight X7 with I Lose Control, and Black Bolt and the Silver Ferns before that one with Give Him a Taste of Kiwi. If you haven't noticed, we're playing all Kiwi ones, folks. What did we have before that? Larry's Rebels, some vintage Kiwi music from the 60s there. They were covering The Animals Inside Looking Out. The Lardy Dars, How Is There Up There, and The News, Accident Prone. It's quite a handful.
1: You've done well.
0: Yeah, we're gonna get through the rest of
1: them and give them a taste of kiwi.
0: Yeah.
1: Did they not use it for a Lion Red ad, or am I not?
0: Used it for something. What'd they use it for, Alan?
1: And I'm pretty sure it was one of the yachting, one of the America's Cups as well.
0: Oh, yeah.
1: Because we only got one song in New Zealand.
0: Well, we'll have to play
1: one inspiring song. Everything is just like depression.
0: Blam, blam, blam. Yeah. Right, where are we going to go? I think, okay, so we've got Hello Sailor coming up and Corbin Simpson, one song about sand and one song about sea. See, almost a theme going there, Ross.
1: Mm.
0: But just in front of that.
1: Dobbin's not made an appearance.
0: Hasn't he?
1: No.
0: Oh, we're slacking.
1: Well, I've got 4 weeks.
0: We have Suburban Reptiles in front of that one. Here we go. Saturday night, staying home on the most.

0: Here we go.
1: Thank you, Corbyn.
0: So, Corbyn Simpson running to the sea. If you had the compilation from the 70s called the Rata Awards, New Zealand compilation of the Rata Awards, that was the track on it that was worth playing.
2: Right. Oh, dear.
0: End of side one, I think. Corbyn Simpson. So before that, the Hello Sailor, Lying in the Sand, and Suburban Reptiles, Saturday Night, Stay at Home before that one. How long have we got? Not long, Ross. Not long. So we're going to finish with... were you saying we didn't have any Dave Dobbin?
2: No, I was.
0: Oh, we've got some. Okay.
2: God, Dobbo. He's been sitting in the green room waiting to come out for his big finale. He's not last, is he, Greg?
0: He's not last.
2: Oh, okay.
0: We're going to actually have John Clark last.
2: Me?
0: Yeah.
2: Oh, yes. Yep, gotcha.
0: Mr. Clark.
2: That's looking John Cooper Clark. No.
0: Didi Smash, Dave Dobbin. But first, and we'll leave you with these three. Here we go, Mike Rudd.

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Yeah, beauty. Well, now that we've got a good day for it, as I mentioned, I reckon we should bowl it over by lunchtime. I'd say we're certainly approaching the back of it by about

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2: You're still here? Maybe do it again sometime?
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I thought that it would be easier than this. 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

won't you tell me what you see? And when you do, won't you tell me what you see? And when you do, won't you tell me what you see? And when you do, won't you tell me what you see?

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0: Locust, Dry Fly, Yellow Monday, Whiskey Drinker, Chocolate Soldier, Sand Grinder, Masked Devil, and the elusive Black Prince.
1: Out of the resonating body, sound is generated equivalent to that of a cannon going off or a speeding train. Born in multitude and eaten by many. Foxes, raccoons, weasels, birds, reptiles, insects, and microbes.
2: On the ground, a soft nymph curled in the dark earth, sucking sweet fluid and biding time. 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
9: Morena, good morning, na mai hare mai. Welcome to Thursday. 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
9: It's mostly cloudy out there today with the chance of a passing shower and northerlies building, becoming quite strong through the afternoon. We're heading for a high of 19, dropping to 16 overnight. It's currently 17. And looking ahead to tomorrow, rain moves in, easing for a time through the morning and afternoon before picking up again later. Northerlies will ramp up further, reaching gale strength at times through the afternoon and evening. The high sits at 19 with a low of 13. Hey, coming up this morning on the Primo Breakfast Show at 20 past 8. We'll have Brendan back in the studio and for our cinema chat, find out what movies he's been to and what he thinks of them. Then at 8:45, we've got Jane James from the Taranaki Chamber of Commerce dropping by for our weekly catch-up. So let's get this Thursday started. You're hanging out with Krez on the Primo Breakfast Show. 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

Bringing some party vibes to your Thursday morning. It's Tushel. 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It is the Primo Breakfast Show with Krez on your Thursday, the 7th of May today. Taking a look now at the top story online for the Taraki Daily News at thepost.co.nz. Council leaders ready to tackle amalgamation talks with ideas already flowing is today's headline. Big changes could be on the way for local government in Taraki. The region's four council leaders are meeting to begin work on reform after the government gave councils just 3 months to come up with their own plans or risk having changes imposed from Wellington. All leaders agree they'd rather shape the future themselves, with options like merging councils or creating new regional structures already being discussed. While no decisions have been made yet, they say working together and quickly will be key to getting the best outcome for the region. You can read more about it online at thepost.co.nz. Out of the US for you now, here's a recent release from Sego.

0: It's Otatahi Band Teal Sky for you here on the Most FM. Hey, good news for those that love to zine. Taraki Zine Fest have announced that registrations are now open for the Taraki Zine Fest 2026. It is happening the 5th of July. It is a Sunday from 10 a.m. till 2 p.m. at Peeps DIY, which is on Gill Street, just up from Escape Coffee Roasters. You need to register before the 1st of June if you want to have a stall there, but lock it in, Taraki Zine Fest, 5th of July. So if you want to have a stall, register before the 1st of June. You can either message Taraki Zine Fest directly on socials or email tarakizinefest@gmail.com and they will send you the registration form and then you can get amongst it. That is Taraki Zine Fest 2026 happening 5th of July at Peeps DIY.
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0: It's new from Death Cab for Cutie here on the Most FM. Hey, have any of you cuties seen the comet? I personally have not, and admittedly, I haven't actually seen much about it, so I'm wondering if it's not actually that visible. But apparently, there's meant to be a comet visible to us here in Aotearoa, one that's never been seen before. Apparently, it appears roughly an hour after sunset, and anywhere in the country should get a decent view, obviously, as long as the weather plays nice. So it has been a bit cloudy lately. So they say to find yourself a spot with a clear view of the western horizon away from too many lights and just let your eyes adjust. So let me know if you've managed to see the comet, or is it actually not that easy to see, or is it gone? Have I blinked and missed it? Let me know whether it's still worth getting out and keeping my eyes on the sky or not. Hey, coming up soon, I will take you through this week's gig guide, see where you can get that live music fix.
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I am very much interested in you. 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
0: Like every Thursday night, you can start it off just right at the Fitz with a bit of jazz that happens from 6:30 to 8:30. Then head along to Mike's Bistro for open mic at Mike's. That is from 8 till late every Thursday night. Nothing listed for Friday. Jumping to Saturday, you've got a couple of options there. The Blood Feast is taking place up at Asgard. So this is one night of goth, alternative, industrial and metal. You've got four acts for just $15 for your early birds, just $20 on the door. So there'll be a Rob Zombie tribute, a Wasp tribute, as well as local bands Plague Ditch and Grave Doll playing. So it is all ages. It's R18 at the bar. That is this Saturday up at Asgard. Doors are at 8:30. Also on Saturday night, Tauranga band Hoick. I'm not entirely sure if I'm saying that right. It is spelt H-O-I-C-K. They are headed to us here in New Plymouth to celebrate their album release. They've got a show at Peeps DIY. They've got support from local bands Whisper Dish, Two Skinner and Toby Alva. So that is this Saturday night at Peeps DIY. Doors are at 8. Entry is $15. No Sunday sessions listed, so don't forget, if you do have a gig, you can add it yourself. 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Speaking of gigs, Dave Ritchie Smith actually has one coming up in July. Tickets are on sale now through Fourth Wall Theatre. Here he is now with his track, You and Me.

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0: Conditions are pretty poor out there today. We've got messy surf sitting around thigh to waist high and a short, weak northerly swell, keeping things a bit disorganised. Winds are coming in from the northeast. It's not long hit low tide. High tide is just before 1 o'clock this afternoon. But overall, it's not looking great for the rest of the week. Sorry, whānau. Hey, it is the Primo Breakfast Show on your Thursday morning. 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

0: Good morning. You're hanging out with Chris on your Thursday. I hope it's off to a good start so far. Hey, coming up soon, I'll have a weather update for you as well as your 80s track at 8. 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
0: It's a fairly grey day ahead with plenty of cloud around and the chance of a stray shower. Northerly winds will pick up as we head through the afternoon, becoming quite strong. We're aiming for a high of 19 with an overnight low of 16. It's currently sitting around 17 and tomorrow unfortunately turns more unsettled with rain developing and only easing off briefly through the morning and afternoon before returning later on. Those northerlies will strengthen even further, getting quite gusty at times into the afternoon and evening. The high stays at 19 with a low of 14. Hey, coming up this morning on the Primo Breakfast Show at 8:15, we've got Brendan in the studio for our cinema chat. Find out what movies he's been to. I believe he's been to a couple, so it may be a wee bit of a longer one from him this week. Then at 8:45, Jane James from the Taranaki Chamber of Commerce will be in for our weekly catch-up. The Mad Media time has just gone past 8 o'clock, and your 80s track at 8 this morning is a song from the beautiful man who is Chris Knox. It was released in 1989. It's not given lightly.

0: Such an iconic Kiwi track that. That was your 80s track at 8, brought to you by Chris Knox. Not Given Lightly. That was released in 1989.
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0: This week's track is a recent release from the artist Naveran Dane. Here it is. It's called Know Yourself.

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1: That was the track Know Yourself from the artist Naveeran Dane. He'll join me on the show tomorrow morning so we can find out a wee bit more about him.
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0: It is the Primo Breakfast Show with Krez, and joining me on the show this morning, we have Brendan. Good morning.
1: Hello, good morning.
0: Our fortnightly film guru, and it's always a pleasure, always interesting seeing what films you've gotten along to. So what are we reviewing this morning?
1: Yes, well, we're going to review two. I've spoken about them both in the past. I went to see Michael. Finally.
0: Yeah.
1: And I saw what turned out to be the last screening of I Swear, which is about a young man, John Davison, who develops Tourette's syndrome, mm-hmm. and how he copes and how it affects his life. It will be on a streaming service soon. You know, they don't have much of a gap anymore.
0: No, they don't, do they?
1: Once they're out in the cinemas, it's all but automatically. Yeah. Being BBC, it could be TVNZ possibly, or it might be... Oh, I'm trying to think of another TV channel that shows BBC. Yeah, probably will be.
0: There's not enough, is what I would say.
1: Not enough that
0: show BBC.
1: No, shows. That's right, because the other Bennett sister, which is television, is on TVNZ. So I was relieved, because if it's not, you're right, if it's BBC and it doesn't find a free-to-air channel, it's very hard to watch them online.
0: I know, and I love my BBC shows.
1: So basically let me see. I'll start with Michael.
0: Okay.
1: Because I haven't reviewed it, and it was great. It was really good. Now, there's been a bit of criticism about that it's a bit whitewashed, you know, but like doesn't tell any of the controversies or anything. But somebody who knew him quite well on TV just recently said, well, look, all of his controversies and allegations all happened after that movie. So the movie ends with Michael Jackson at the height of his career, probably 88, 89, you know, either the bad tour or the history tour or something. So he was at the peak of his powers, and it's really just it is a bit softly done, you know. There's no criticism. His loneliness is explained, you know, is shown, his... the bad guy, or his battles are with his father, Joseph, who everyone called Joseph.
0: Oh, I didn't know that.
1: Through the movie, everyone, when they referred to Dad, would call him Joseph. I think once they became the Jackson 5 and were touring, I think he wanted a bit more professionalism.
0: Ah.
1: So they stopped calling him Dad and they called him Joseph. So that was weird. Also, Janet Jackson doesn't exist. In the movie, there's no Janet Jackson.
0: Really?
1: Yeah, you see...
0: Did she play a part? Like, did she say she didn't want to be?
1: No, she didn't. I don't think she approves of the film. Her and her sister aren't approving of it. And they're the two that aren't in the movie. So maybe that speaks volumes. Maybe they were shown a draft and they said, no, I don't want to have anything to do with it.
0: Yeah, maybe.
1: Because the family are behind the movie. The producers are the estate producers of Michael Jackson. They're two of the big producers. Who else? Three or four of the brothers are producers. So they've definitely got the family touch. And, okay, they've kept it clean and all that. And it's just the nice... It's musical. It's a musical bio. So it's very similar to the one he produced before, The Producer, which was The Bohemian Rhapsody, which really kind of set all this going, the kind of refresh of the bio, the music bio, with the Queen one. And he wanted to do a Michael Jackson one, but he had to find the right person to play Michael. And as there's probably been well publicized, it was a 2,000-person audition. But the reality is pretty quickly they realized that his nephew would probably be the best person to portray his uncle. He looks like him. He's got the same kind of feel, style, look, pretty much. So they kind of tapped him on the shoulder and said, we'd like you to play your uncle, Jafar. Start dancing. Start practicing. So he was practicing all through the major auditions because they had to convince the studio that he was still the best one.
0: Yeah,
1: so in a way, he was competing with all these other people to play his own family member.
0: Wow.
1: But he pulls it off so well, gets the voice right, just captures, like several times through the movie, I forgot it was him. You know, I thought I was just watching Michael as a young man and all that. And of course, at one stage, and I think it was a prosthetic, at one stage he has the wider nose that the family all had. But that's either Jafar had it and he had surgery, or at some stage it just disappears because he has surgery. Michael has surgery. So it's kind of like, and then he just looks like that till the end of the movie. There's no great controversy. Maybe the sequel, because there's already talk of a sequel. It's the most popular, the biggest selling box office so far for a music bio.
0: Right.
1: Like $200-300 million. So it's already paid for itself.
0: Yeah.
1: So there's talk of a sequel. So Jafar's already in training.
0: Yes.
1: But I would like to think that there'll be a little bit more cover some of his, you know, because he hasn't even built Neverland yet, the ranch.
0: Right, yeah.
1: His ranch thing, which is where, to be honest, probably a lot of the issues happened.
0: So it really is just captures just such a small part of his story.
1: Yes, from his childhood, you know, in Indiana, Gary, Indiana, where they, and then they were touring. He never got a childhood. They were touring. And he made the family money. I mean, there's this argument, there's the scene where Joseph and Catherine, his mum, are arguing. And Joseph said, I made this, you know, all this is because of me. And she says, no, all this isn't because of you. So maybe you should realize that you were coming along for the ride and that the talent, in particular, that was Michael Jackson, was what drove the success of the family. And later on, he got very successful, but pulling himself away from Joseph was really hard because he'd been such a dominant character. So the challenge in the next film might be, who's the bad guy? I've thought about it. Perhaps Michael's the bad guy in this in the sequel himself. And he has to kind of get over himself, or work out his own demons, you know, whatever you want to say. But you can't deny the music. You can't deny the skill.
0: Oh, he was a genius.
1: Yeah, he was.
0: Yeah.
1: He was the king of pop, and he really was fantastic. My daughter went to see the movie.
0: What did she think?
1: A couple of days before me, and she's a big Michael Jackson fan, so she loved it. She loved the movie. She wasn't worried about all the lack of controversy and all the critics and the reviews that were bad and everything. Didn't have any effect, and this show's about movies. We take reviews as a guideline, but the reality is, if all the reviewers say it's a terrible movie and we want to go see Michael Jackson, we will. So the audience went in their droves, and they just completely ignored the lack of controversy, the bad reviews, and you know, it's an okay movie. There's nothing wrong with it. It's a great dance sequences. Great, you know, all there's an album coming out, I believe, based on the movie.
0: Oh yeah.
1: So so
0: cool.
1: No, awesome. For what it was, I give it a full tick.
0: Cool.
1: So that was that. I then went to see, a couple of days later, on its last screening at the theatres, literally its last screening, I went to see the I Swear movie that I was telling you about, where this young man, John Davidson, is 14 years old and he starts showing signs of Tourette's syndrome. And it's at the worst time too, at high school.
0: Yeah.
1: And it just goes... he just cannot cope. All of a sudden he's ticking and swearing and getting into fights, of course, because he's calling people, he's shouting out rude names. And he's and what's funny about Tourette's is the people that have it aren't racist or sexist or horrible. It's just the worst thought that they could have pops into their head, and then their brain can't tell them, no, that's wrong, because they wouldn't want to say that anyway. So he gets in trouble so much. He's his own, well, worst enemy, but only because of this. So, and his mother wasn't very understanding, or his father. Father left home early. Mum treated him horribly. There's a nice scene at the end where they kind of reconcile. But what happens is he's struggling, and he's thinking, he's struggling, you know, he doesn't know what's going on. And he meets an old friend who comes back from Australia because his mum's dying of cancer. So he goes to meet the lady, and she's a mental health nurse, and she thinks, well, I've only got a few months to go, maybe we'll take him in. So they literally invite him to stay at their house, though the father and son do look a bit aghast at her. But she said, look, if I've only got a few months left and I need to help this young man find his way. So they take him in, they support him. They eventually gets a job as a caretaker with this old fella, played by the great Peter Mullen, a Scottish actor who's well known for you know, real craggy looking guy, and he plays the caretaker. I'll tell you the actor's name. He's a great young actor. He won the BAFTA for best actor for this, playing John Davison. Robert Aramayo, and he's a bit of a talent, I reckon. Somebody to look
0: keep
1: for.
0: An eye on him,
1: and it's such a shame that, I mean, he really does. He gets literally beaten up. He calls a lady a bad name and apologizes, but then she gets her thug friends onto him and they beat him up just as he's got the job too. He's going home with the Chinese to celebrate getting the job because he's always, you know, he's been struggling to get a job, and they beat the crap out of him. And that was a sad scene.
0: Is it Based on a true story?
1: Yeah, it's based on a true story. Yeah. So this is in a place called Galashiels, which is up north of Scotland, near Glasgow, I think. And he was going to be a good soccer player, goalkeeper, and he had a scout come to the game, but that's the game where he just couldn't do. Mm-hmm. It was, yeah, so that we had a potentially good sporting career ahead of him. So it's just all goes down and down and down. But then he gets his job and things start picking up. This lady, and I can tell you this because it's not really giving away the secret. The lady, because she's at the end. She's in the last. It starts with him getting an MBE but from the Queen. And he's in his 40s, what, 45 or something. And that's her beside him. So you think to yourself, wait a second. But then what happens is they discover she didn't have cancer. She had something that can be mistaken for cancer.
0: Oh.
1: So she was fine. Oh. So within half a year to a year, he got his job and she got no cancer. And they stayed firm family friends. They got him a house to live in. That didn't go well. And then what happens? And then he moves back in with them, but then he gets the caretaker job, the caretaker's house, unfortunately, because the caretaker, you know, moves on, if you know what I mean. and that was a gutting for him too, because that was one of his best mates, and he dies. So he said he had a terrible, terrible go at it. And then right at the end, he goes to this university, only a few years ago, 2023, I think it was.
0: Right.
1: A university in England where they're trialling a new device which they can put on Tourette's syndrome people, and it really reduces the symptoms. It's called a new pulse. I saw it at the end. And I tell you, he sits on the train afterwards with still the device on, and he's talking away to this young lady, this woman, and he's just doing his thing. Walks through the library, says when he sets up his Tourette's school or education for Tourette's in Scotland, he says that he can't go into libraries. Libraries are just too quiet, and that just sets him off. Mm-hmm. So he goes into this library at the university, walks around, and comes and he says, can I have one, he says at the end. Mm. And she says, that's still experimental, or maybe one day. Mm. And, he sits on this train. And what's sad about that is you think, if only there'd been something like that when he was 14, 30 years earlier, that could have helped alleviate his symptoms. It doesn't alleviate everyone's symptoms, but I heard they said something like 60% of all Tourette's people show a major improvement in their ability to control their tics. And, so that was kind of bittersweet that I thought at the end, because but he had a great... Yeah.
0: Well, I guess, it may give hope to those, that are...
1: Yeah, exactly. I think they'll look into it, they'll get the technology better. But maybe if you're 10... 13, 14, and you can start using this device early, your life won't go off the rails so much. Because, he was one of the early diagnosed people, so he was a bit ahead of his time. There was nothing. Like, he had to, that's the point. His friend, the caretaker guy, says, well, you should get the word out and teach people so that people don't police and the courts and things, so they don't keep treating you like a criminal.
0: Exactly.
1: You're just a guy who can't control himself.
0: Yeah.
1: And that's what he got the MBE for, for raising awareness of Tourette's around the world, let alone Scotland. So a lovely movie.
0: Yeah, sounds like a good film.
1: Bittersweet. But if you want to, that'll be on streaming soon.
0: Yeah, I'll have to look out for it. It's called I Swear,
1: And starring Richard Aramayo. And
0: he's great.
1: It's just a lovely film. Yeah. And the British are very good at those kind of films. That's their kind of niche often. We like their kind of films where they're rough and ready and things like that. Yeah, so definitely recommend Michael, which will still on the movies, but I'm sure it'll be streaming soon as well.
0: Yeah, true.
1: What's I thinking? And I'm going to, and we were talking about this earlier, I'm going to review The Devil Wears Prada virtually today, I think.
0: Yes, so
1: there's the timing's just out. So I'll review that and whatever else I can see. Oh, and I was going to review a movie on TVNZ Plus, but unfortunately it's just left because they only last so long and they fall off. So I'm going to review a new movie for everyone that's still on TVNZ Plus called The Creator.
0: Mm.
1: Now, very topical because it's about AI.
0: Mm.
1: And I think in the storyline, AI have taken over the world and humans are like on the run, or at least trying to fight them. And so the main actor is said to, there's a, like, the the hub of the AI system, and it would all go back to normal. It's this AI, and it turns out to be a young boy who's kind of a robot, I think, but he's got the AI thing on him. So that's going to be interesting. Mm. Like, he'll befriend the boy, probably save the boy from something, and then he might discover, well, he's the guy I should be getting rid of. So that might be interesting.
0: Well, I look forward to reviewing and comparing notes on the Devil Wears Prada 2.
1: That should be good.
0: Yeah, looking forward to hearing about that too. Thanks for those reviews on Michael and I Swear. I look forward to seeing both of those too.
1: Yeah.
0: On my list.
1: And we'll see you next time.
0: Awesome.

0: It is new music from Park Road, their first release for 2026 as they inch closer to their second album. Hey, coming up soon here on the Primo Breakfast Show, we are going to be catching up with Jane James from the Taraki Chamber of Commerce. So stay tuned.
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0: It's a new one from the Tamaki Makaurau band, Where's Jai? 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
2: Let's get down to business.
0: Right, and we have the fabulous Jane in the studio. Good morning.
3: Good morning.
0: You're looking fabulous.
3: Thank you. Hey. I did try this morning.
0: Not just for me, I hope.
3: A little bit.
0: Hey, big week for Taranaki Top Shop.
3: Yes, yes. We had nominations for the Taranaki Top Shop close on Monday lunchtime, which was a busy day because I think, well, you know, we were all counting the nominations. Michelle was busy getting it all sorted, and the finalists have been announced.
0: Yeah, that was a quick turnaround. I knew the nominations were closing on the Monday, and then when I saw the finalists announced, I was like, wow, that is some quick work.
3: I know, I think we've got it down to a fine art by the looks of it. So, yeah, the finalists have been announced. I'd say they're all getting pretty excited. We're out delivering banners to go on their windows saying they're finalists, and tickets for the awards will go on sale probably tomorrow. I'll say, although on sale now. Yeah. I've got yet to get to that inbox, but it's happening.
0: Yeah, cool.
3: So that's exciting. And now just piecing the puzzle together, organising the awards.
0: Yeah, fun.
3: Which is an exciting event.
0: Yeah.
3: Haven't been to it before, so
0: neither,
3: I'm excited.
0: But I always hear it's like the one to get along to. I hear it's quite fun.
3: I mean, who doesn't love a night out, get dressed up and have dinner and, you know, an awards event. So that's exciting. Also this week, on Tuesday, we had our business connections at PowerCo, which was pretty cool. It's always cool to go into an organisation that you don't usually get to go into and sort of see their office and behind the scenes and like where they work for starters.
0: I know. I really wanted to get along to this one.
3: Yeah, it was cool. It was really nice in there. I was like, oh, this is nice.
0: Yeah. It's funny because it's one of those organisations, like I know so many people that work there, but there must be so many like on the staff that none of them know each other. Like it's, it's a huge organisation.
3: I think it is. I recall one of the guys saying there was about 600 that work there, but that's not just in Newport Mesa. I've got a couple of other locations, but it looks like a big, you know, a big office. There's lots of going on.
0: Yeah,
3: lots going on there.
0: Oh, fascinating.
3: And I suppose when people are out working on power lines or this or that, then you wouldn't know who's who half the time. But they did an awesome job there. One of their leadership team, Reino Versta, he sort of gave us a presentation about sort of what PowerCo does and then like some insight into what the future could look like, and sort of touched on solar and battery powered things and like, you know, what they're sort of looking at, I guess, in that space. But there was also like an interactive quiz woven throughout the presentation with Slido. It was quite cool. So they the quiz would be up on the screen and they'd ask the audience a question and then everyone could like enter and you just press yes, no, maybe like all the answers. And then it's like live results on the screen anonymously.
0: Yeah, wow.
3: I loved that.
0: Yeah.
3: I'm like, how can I use that in some of our events? It's quite cool.
0: Yeah.
3: Being really interactive. And they also donated $500 to House of Science. And we got to vote who they were going to donate some money to and stuff.
0: Oh, cool.
3: So it was cool. It was special. So that was fun.
0: Yeah. That sounds like a good night.
3: Yeah. They're always fun. And then we've also got our next network of trades, which is in South Taranaki on the 19th this month. So the 19th, Tuesday the 19th. And that is going to be hosted by South Taranaki District Council, which is also exciting because their projects and environmental teams are going to showcase like their Capital Works program and what they're up to, but also like talk to those present about how they can get involved. So tradies usually or those in the trades network will come along. And I've been speaking to someone at South Taranaki District Council, and he was alluded to the fact that that's quite exciting for people to come and listen to how they can get involved in some of the work that the South Taranaki District Council is doing. And also, apparently, it might not be that hard to get involved if you tick the right boxes. I guess that some people probably see that as like something that they just wouldn't have access to, maybe, it's too, like, you've got to be approved for this or that, or you've got to be this size, or you've got to do that. But hey, it'll be an interesting opportunity for some tradies to come along and hear about that. They're sharing some of their latest developments, which are particularly relevant to building and plumbing. So that'll be cool.
0: It will be.
3: Yeah, I reckon, again, it's like you get to go into these places and hear about things that you wouldn't usually get to hear about, which is why I love these events, really. Every month, as you know, we have our chamber networking.
0: Oh, yes. Yeah, when does this land again?
3: On the last Wednesday of every month. And that's a relaxed 30-minute walk or jog. I don't know how relaxed it is, to be fair. I'm sure it's relaxing.
0: I think it's a great idea.
3: It is, actually. It breaks up the day. You can't go wrong, really, can you?
0: I think more like meetings should be planned around like walking and getting out. Yeah.
3: Yeah.
0: Just like, it's actually great. At the desk or in a cafe. Let's go for a walk and meet. Yeah.
3: Yeah, go for a bit of a walk and talk.
0: Yeah.
3: Yeah. And so, yeah, and it's actually great because you can move around. I think I might have told you this before. You can sort of like drop back or go forward and like sort of talk to different people and meet some different people that you haven't met before.
0: You don't – do you have to be a chamber member? Or doesn't really matter?
3: That's a good question.
0: Yeah.
3: I'd say it would be a good thing if you are a chamber member, but I'd say if you aren't, it's an opportunity to come along and find out what it's all about. Yeah. And Rebecca's there, so she's the person to talk to, so it might be a good opportunity all round.
0: Yeah.
3: That's a great question. I don't know about
0: that one.
3: No one's
0: checking.
3: Yeah, maybe they're not. Rebecca's checking because you have to register with her.
0: Oh,
3: so.
0: Yeah, of course.
3: But don't be shy. What else have we got going on, Chris? Our next business connections, which is in like pretty much a month's time, is at Biosecurity Taranaki on Tuesday the 2nd of June. So I think that'll be another interesting one. So you can jump onto the website to secure your spot for that one and register your attendance.
0: Nice.
3: I just will give a shout out to our Chamber Hub, which Melissa runs, and that's in partnership with the Ministry of Social Development, helping people find jobs who aren't currently in employment, but also employers looking for staff as well. So if you'd like to know more about that, reach out to Melissa. And we've always got lots of training and workshops coming up, so a few interesting ones coming up in the next couple of months. So if anyone's interested in that, they should definitely pop onto our website and have a look at that too. One last thing I wanted to mention before I walk out the door is that I'm in the process of organising some exporter help sort of sessions in conjunction with MPI, NZTE and Venture Taranaki. It'll probably go live today, but I just thought I'd throw it out there in case anyone's interested. In that, we've got some crew coming from MPI to Taranaki. We've got two sessions, one's in New Plymouth on the 28th of May and one's in Hawera on the 29th of May, and there'll be sessions on like basically for advice from those organisations into for people that are already potentially exporting from Taranaki but also might want to or have some questions or just curious as to what that would take or what that looks like. So it's a good opportunity for local businesses who are thinking about that journey or already in that journey to come along and get advice and ask questions and hear some stories. I'm organising some speakers that are already exporting overseas to come and share their story for 5 or 10 minutes about their journey in exporting, the good, the bad and the ugly, and just hearing from people about their journey, which adds, I think, a bit of value to it as well. So there'll be some... They're coming up on stay tuned for that one. Awesome. Go and check our website tomorrow or the next day.
0: What a great opportunity.
3: It's exciting.
0: Yeah.
3: So
0: Amazing.
3: What's happening behind the scenes? Busy, busy.
0: Yeah, always busy at the Chamber. So I appreciate you taking the time to pop in this morning. And every week we hear from the Taranaki Chamber of Commerce, find out what you've got going on. But yeah, congratulations to all the Taranaki Top Shop finalists.
3: Yes, congratulations to them. Look forward to the awards night.
0: Amazing. Oh, well, thanks, Jane.
3: Thank you. See ya.
4: Your real alternative. You heard it here first.

0: It's Melbourne artist Pretty Moi with their track Road Dog. Hey, kia ora. It is the Primo Breakfast Show with Krez on your Thursday morning. Coming up soon, I'll have a weather update for you, as well as your 90s track at 9, keeping it Kiwi all month of May. 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
0: We've got clouds sticking around for most of today, with the odd shower possible, and northerlies really starting to make themselves known, strengthening through the afternoon. We're heading for a high of 19 and a mild low of 16 tonight. Tomorrow's looking a bit rougher, unfortunately, with rain on the way. Only a few breaks here and there through the day. Northerlies will crank up even more, getting quite strong and blustery at times, especially later on. Another high of 19 with the overnight low around 14. Hey, normally on the Primo Breakfast Show on a Thursday, we would be chatting with the Legal Eagles at Old Brewer Mason Garb and McEwen for Know Your Rights. Unfortunately, both Phil and Sean are in court this week, so we'll let them off, but they will return next week. But what it is time for is your 90s track at 9, and the one I've chosen this morning is a song I can't get enough of. That was a terrible joke, I'm sorry. It is a song from a bunch of very talented musicians, Super Groove. They released it in 1994. It's taken off their debut album, Traction. I'm sure you've figured out which song it is.

0: for his, or his for his, for his, for better, for worse, for what? When second best, the first kiss upon here. Mixing up the storm, brewing up a tornado.
1: Having an abundance of platonic relationships, reminiscent of my man, Mike Plato.

0: can't get enough of that track. Some songs hit harder than others when you realise how long ago they were released. That track was your 90s track at 9, coming out in 1994 from Supergroove. It featured on their debut album, Traction.
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It is new music from Office Dog. You're hanging out with Krez on your Thursday morning, which means tomorrow is Friday. Funny that. And happening tomorrow, it is Gallery Seniors at the Gavette Brewster Art Gallery. So this happens once a month. So this is happening tomorrow from 10 a.m. till 11 a.m. You can join them for the much-loved seniors program. Many regulars gather next door at Monica's Eatery for a coffee at 9:30, so you're welcome to go along to that a wee bit earlier prior to the walk through the gallery. So you'll join one of their curators and educators for a walk through focusing on their current exhibition, Whiria Ko Te Iwi Tuna. So that is Gallery Seniors happening tomorrow, 10 a.m. till 11 at the Gavette Brewster Art Gallery. Perhaps let your grandparents know, maybe, if they are looking for something to do tomorrow morning. Hey, and speaking of seniors, there's actually another event happening this week, which I've got more info on very soon. He was just in our country earlier this week. Here's Thundercat.

You're on the most 100.4 FM. It is the Primo Breakfast Show with Krez. Now, I mentioned before there is an event happening this week for seniors. It is the Living Well After 55 Expo. It's happening over in Stratford. It's held at the Stratford War Memorial Centre tomorrow and Saturday. So that's Friday and Saturday from 10 a.m. till 2 p.m. It's entirely free to go along to, and it's just bringing together local health providers, community groups to help you and your whānau members stay active, connected and supported, so you can enjoy free health checks, helpful talks, games, workshops and a cuppa while you chat. You can take a friend, take the grandkids and discover what living well can look like for you and your loved ones. For the full event details, you can find those at stratford.govt.nz/livingwell. That is the free event, Living Well After 55 Expo, held at the Stratford War Memorial Centre tomorrow and Saturday from 10 a.m. till 2 p.m. Hey, it was just announced that yesterday Public Image Limited, or otherwise known as PIL, are coming back to New Zealand for their first time since 1989. They'll be heading to the power station 20th of January. Pre-sales go on sale tomorrow at 9 a.m, general public on sale Tuesday the 12th. So we ought to play a bit of Public Image for you now. It's the song that started it all.

0: It's the debut single from local band Lane Switch for you here on the Most FM. Hey, and speaking of local bands, local musicians, any artists out there, if you're wanting a wee bit of advice, a bit of insights into how to promote your music, there's a media workshop happening this Saturday. It's being held right here at the Most FM Live Lounge. It is jointly run by us here at the Most and Taraki Singer-Songwriters. It's going to be hosted by myself and Anne Dawson of Taraki Singer-Songwriters. She was also former station manager of Access Radio. So it's just a chance to come and get a wee bit of insight into approaching media, communicating your story, and by the end of the workshop you should have the start of your very own press kit and a wee bit of experience in being interviewed for the media. So spots are limited. You do need to get a ticket online, tarakisingersongwriters.com. It is just $10. It's happening this Saturday 1 till 3, just a short window in the afternoon there, held at the Most FM Live Lounge right on Liardet Street. So you can find the ticket link and more information on the Taraki Singer-Songwriters website, that is tarakisingersongwriters.com, for the media workshop happening this Saturday. Should be a bit of fun, so come along and get inspired. It can be quite daunting approaching media when it comes to releasing music, so come along and ease your nerves. 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

out of Cambridge. That is the Snow Ponies for you here on the Most FM. Hey, don't forget to get your nominations in for the New Plymouth District Council Citizens Awards and the Youth Awards, remember? So this is your chance to recognise the people who are going above and beyond to make our district a better place. So maybe it's someone that's quietly doing the mahi behind the scenes, someone making a big impact in our community. This is your chance to give them the recognition that they deserve. So the Citizens Awards have been running since 1979 and they celebrate up to 12 local legends each year, while the Youth Awards highlight up to 3 young people making a difference. So if someone comes to mind, now's the time to put their name forward. You can find all the details and nomination forms online at the New Plymouth District Council website, or pick one up from the Civic Centre, Pukariki, or your local library. You've got until the 27th of May to get those nominations in. They close 5 p.m. Wednesday, 27th of May, with the winners announced in July. So it's just a great way to say thanks to the people who make our community what it is. Here's more Aotearoa music for you now. It's the latest from Bridges.

It is the Most FM on your Thursday morning. You've been hanging out with Krez on the Primo Breakfast Show. The Mad Media time is 12 minutes to 10. I'm calling it for the day, but thanks for keeping me company this morning. A big thank you to my guests. We heard from Brendan, caught up with him, found out what movies he was recommending this week. So he had been to see Michael and the film I Swear. Now, I Swear is no longer showing at the movies, but hopefully we can catch it on a streaming service soon. But Michael is still showing. So Brendan will pop back in a couple of weeks' time for our cinema chat with him. And we also caught up with Jane from the Taraki Chamber of Commerce, always busy there. But big congratulations to those who have been named finalists for this year's Taraki Top Shop. Good luck. Hey, enjoy the rest of your Thursday and I'll be back tomorrow. Ka kite.

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Time goes fast, you know. It's all in a blink of an eye. But I can see that life is treating you fine. I mean, very, very fine.

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Time goes fast, you know. 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But I can see that life is treating you fine. I mean, very, very fine.

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